man used to run around in khaki pants. Long time ago. Coming back through the savannah with the pitch oil. Let's

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Let I go. Let I go. And he walking with me, as if me and he is friends from long time. Let I go. Let I go. And all I could hear inside my head is,

0: Answer the question.
1: I didn't date her.
2: You didn't date her?
3: She made you jealous, didn't she?
4: All right, Sheriff, what's the point?
1: This is the point. You recognize this?
3: How did you know?

0: might as well jump.
1: Jump.
0: You might as well jump.
1: Jump.
0: Go ahead, jump.
1: Jump.
0: Go ahead and just jump.
1: Jump.
0: Knock yourself out.

You can't touch this. You can't touch this. You can't touch this. You can't touch this.

0: might as well jump.
1: Jump.
0: You might as well jump.
1: Jump.
0: Go ahead, jump.
1: Jump.
0: Go ahead and just jump.
1: Jump.
0: Knock yourself out.

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The man used to run around in khaki pants. Long time ago. Coming back through the savannah with the pitch oil.

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Let her go. Let her go. And he walking with me, as if me and he is friends from long time. Let her go. Let her go. And all I could hear inside my head is,

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And he nose was smiling, and he rock teeth grinning, and he grip on my wrist.

0: Answer the question.
1: I didn't date her.
0: You didn't date her?
2: She made you jealous, didn't she?
3: All right, Sheriff, what's the point?
1: This is the point. You recognize this?
2: How did you tie this around Miss Mary's neck?

0: might as well jump.
1: Jump.
0: You might as well jump.
1: Jump.
0: Go ahead, jump.
1: Jump.
0: Go ahead and just jump.
1: Jump.
0: Knock yourself out.